cigarette break. It's like 10,000 spoons when all you need is a knife. It's meeting the man of my dreams and then meeting his beautiful wife. And isn't it ironic?

Beavers hitting rewind and channeling some Y2K energy with the biggest hits of the noughties. This is Nova's 9 Minutes of the Noughties.

0: Ricky Lee and Tim the Sarvo, this is Nova. Happy Tuesday afternoon. Keita Alexander's brand new album, Rage, is out June 26th. The new song, Tell All My Friends, is out now and she's here.
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Book now.